fucking what? You certainly didn't think you were going to live forever. And Roger Daltrey says, I've got to die before I get old. Well, you know, I'm going to die, so fuck it. Might as well enjoy myself while I'm fucking here.

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1: Three, three, four, the one.
0: Bounce.
1: Three, two,
0: bounce.
1: Three, three, four, the one.
0: Bounce.
1: Three, two,
0: bounce.
1: Three, three, four, the one.
0: Bounce.
1: Three, two,
0: bounce.

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Yeah, I'm a ghost, doesn't mean I feel nothing. Put it on my ass, no tan line summer. I love my daddy, of course we're still together. Everyone knows I had some trouble, but it's been

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Every night I'd look up at your window. 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I saw your silhouette on the blind.

I used to walk. 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Am I there inside your head? In every book you've ever read? Front and center on your screen. 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

club. Clap your hands, everybody, if you got what it takes. 'Cause I'm KRS and I'm on the mic and Premier's on the breaks.

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0: 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I said, do you remember? You know I'm coming from the roots.
1: Put up resistance.
2: I say yeah.
3: I say yeah.
2: This is what I say.
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2: Calacuta.
0: You know I'm coming from the roots. So I'm the roots. And my roots is real reggae music. People told me. The Guinness Book of Records told me. And the world will know that I'm the creator for the world reggae, which I didn't plan to. People give me that recognition.
2: Give it to me one time.

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1: Yo, my name is Shaba, and when I'm in Geneva, I listen to Cooler Tree. You better all listen to Cooler Tree because they got the music power. The power for
0: music.
2: One, two, three, four, get it.
1: My name is Shaba Ranks and I'm here in Geneva. And I'm all about reggae dancehall, the new thing that's happening with reggae music now. Demon. Whatever I do is from the art, and whatever I do is for the people of the world. So I do this because God put me here to do it, man. It's a must. You got to put your life energy within everything you're doing. If you're not putting energy in whatever you're doing, you ain't gonna be successful.
3: Au niveau de mon énergie et ma puissance, en fait, je suis presque poussé à le faire. 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
4: Some be smart and some be clever.
1: Whenever poor people can't get their justice, that's what makes me mad. Whenever schooling within the circuit of Jamaica ain't going proper, so children's be eligible to get their education. I'm very scared and messed up whenever the government of anywhere in this world reject or eject children. That's me, yeah.
3: Actuellement, ce qui me dérange un maximum en Jamaïque, c'est la situation un peu de non-justice pour les pauvres. 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

0: a Babylon land. Yeah, you know.
1: Yeah, génial.
2: German, original old style, ça c'était vraiment le old style des années 70, c'est comme ça que ça se passe, c'est live and direct.
0: One, two, three, listen, color three, three, four, five. I said I caught this girl alive. Listen in color three, color three, color three, color three, color three. Listen color three, color three, color three. Listen color three, color three. Ooh wee, I'm on Jaouche, c'est ça. Sin, color three, big.
3: Now this is Scotty Ranks. When I'm in Geneva, I listen to Warwicka Station and color three. Them one tie, them one tie. And I'm a Honda dog. I'm the real street rat. That's me, Renegade. They always fear me because they feel, let me tell you what some of these guys in the business think. They feel if they give me a break, I'm gonna break out too much. I'm gonna get too big and I'm gonna get too powerful. And the more powerful I am, they think is the more they're gonna have to give me. So they don't like that. So they try to keep me out of the business. Dibby dibby DJ, dibby dibby DJ, Warwicka a debt, Warwicka a debt. No for them a worry, no for them a worry, some of them a fret.

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I saw your silhouette on the blind.

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Every night I walk by your window. Am I there inside your head? In every book you've ever read. Front and center on your screen. In every film you've ever seen.

one thing well to make it in this world, man. You got a woman waiting for you, dear. All you ever gotta do is be a good man one time to one woman.